turn a dance floor into a runway. Tell them make room, my body's the entree. I can turn a mad hoe into a fan. Cameras flashing, lights on, fucking up. 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

0: it.
1: 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Same thing in Nip City to Washington DC.
0: Girl is on a real, real girl is. 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
1: Originality. DJ Rambler, originality. 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

0: Mr. Manley, the best selector from Marisma. 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
1: Sayano, Langayo, Phantom Mode represent the selector Manly, a.k.a. the big man, drop a bomb. 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
1: Yo, what big up all original ganja smoker. This is the original General Levia Lance, the big bad DJ Rambler, original ganja farmer. Big up all ganja smoker, all ganja hustler. Kind of know it's ganja forever. Coming straight out to the place called La Floresta, in the place called Barcelona. Big up all ganja, because they can't kill the ganja, because ganja is forever. Big up all ganja farmer, Wagwania. Yo, big up DJ Rambler. General Levia there, what we tell them rude boy, blaze it. You don't know, DJ Rambler there alongside the General Levia, and I'm big up all ganja farmer. 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

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I can turn a mad hoe into a fan. 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Click, click, click, click, everywhere I go.